0: you for everything you've given me, and hopefully I've given you something in return. So, please come out and see me on the tour. It's going to be great.
1: To sport, Knights hooker Phoenix Crosslander will face the NRL judiciary tonight after Sunday's hip drop incident, which left Penrith's star halfback Nathan Cleary with a compound ankle fracture. Crosslander is expected to be issued a lengthy suspension and will likely miss the Knights' NRL grand final against the Roosters on Sunday. And the Socceroos are bracing for a fierce response from Brazil when the sides meet again in Brisbane in the second friendly tonight after Friday's 1-1 draw in Townsville.
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4: Well, weather update for the Wangaratta, Northeast, Alpine and Border regions.
5: We're expecting a maximum of 23 degrees in Wangaratta today, and at the last reading, it's just over 17 degrees in Wangaratta, heading towards 18 in Benalla and Yarrawonga, 16.5 in Rutherglen and also in Albury. The forecast for today is for a sunny day. The fire danger is moderate, and we do need sun protection right now up until 3 p.m. The UV index reading is high. And tomorrow, Wednesday, the 30th of September, after an overnight low of 10, a top of 25, partly cloudy with a chance of showers in the evening. And Thursday, the 1st of October, after an overnight low of 14, a top of 24, rain increasing, very high chance of rain later in the day and a chance of a thunderstorm as well. Friday, the rain will be easing a little bit in the morning and then easing after an overnight low of 13, a top of 20, and Saturday and Sunday, 22 and 23 degrees, partly cloudy with a very slight chance of a shower over the weekend. That's the news and weather for this hour. We'll have another weather update around 11 o'clock today. And you're tuned to 101.3 Oak FM. It's BJ. I'm taking you through to 12 o'clock with some music to hopefully make your morning better. We're going to start off with a double play of Dolly Parton, and then I'll be doing a request for Graham and Shirley after that. And around 10:15, we'll be doing the Mama D's giveaway. You could win a $25 voucher at Mama D's, and you have to be the first caller to answer what I ask you. And we had someone just come in and pick up their voucher from a few weeks ago, and very good to tell us about picking up their voucher and going to Mama D's, and how great the food is down there, especially the homemade lasagna. So sounds good. And you could be a winner if you stay on 101.3 Oak FM and give us a call.

He lived by the apple orchard in this little old orchard shack. His real name was Jackson Taylor, but I called him Applejack. Now old Applejack was loved by everyone he ever knew. Applejack picked apples, but he picked the banjo too.

0: been adopted nationally to precede a warning of an emergency situation such as a fire, flood, or earthquake aftershock. The alert sounds like this. When you hear it, you should stop whatever you're doing. 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
1: 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Good food, coffee and quick service. If you require a quick snack or a main meal, Flagpole will fit the bill perfectly.

That was Dolly Parton with Sacred Memories. And before that, we had Applejack right here on 101.3 Oak FM. It's 13 half past 10. We might do Graham's request before we do the Mama D's. Graham and Shirley would like to hear a track from Slim Dusty, Callie's Offsider. And they're sending out a cheerio to Oxley, to Neville and Joan, and to Wangaratta, Wendy, Pam, Colin and Betty. Great to have you all listening. And here's Slim Dusty with Callie's Offsider, especially for you. And right after this, we'll be doing Mama D's giveaway where you could win a $25 voucher. So don't go anywhere. Stay on 101.3 Oak FM.

0: That was Slim Dusty with Kelly's Offsider. And that was specially for Graham and Shirley of Wangaratta, sending a cheerio out to Neville and Joan of Oxley and to Wendy, Pam, Colin and Betty in Wangaratta. It's now almost 18 past 10, so we're a little bit late doing the Mama D's giveaway, but you can still be a winner and win a $25 voucher at Mama D's. But let's hear about Mama D's.
1: Sponsor Mama D's on Murph in the Post Office Arcade are open from 8 a.m. till 5 p.m. Monday to Friday for all your delicious sandwiches, cakes, coffee and cold drinks with a different lunchtime special every day. 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
0: Now, if you'd like to be the winner of a $25 voucher at Mama D's, you have to be the first caller on 5722 1569. And today I'm going to play a track, and you need to call Cliff and let him know the name of the artist. So it's the name of the artist today, 5722 1569.

That's a great track, isn't it? When I Call Your Name, Vince Gill, and so many people called in, but we can only have one winner. Thank you for the interest in the Mama D's giveaway. And the winner was Emma Sullivan of Olive Street, Wangaratta. Congratulations, Emma. Your voucher will be in the mail today, or you could come down and pick it up if you wanted to. And I'm sure you've arranged that with Cliff. But we can only have one winner, and it is the first caller with the correct answer. And Emma is the lucky winner of that $25 voucher from Mama D's today. Right now, we have a request from Matthew. And Matthew wants to hear a couple of Wendy Matthews tracks. If Only I Could and Love Will Keep Me Alive. And sending a cheerio to me and a cheerio right back to you, Matthew. I hope you're okay and having a good day. And to everyone here at Oak FM. And all of the listeners. So these two songs are a cheerio to everybody from Matthew of Wangaratta. And after that, I'm going to play a Marty Robbins track, especially for Judy out there at Waldara, A White Sports Coat. She likes the sound of Marty Robbins. I hope you're okay today, Judy, and having some beautiful sunshine. It's a gorgeous day. Enjoy.

0: That is Marty Robbins, a white sports coat. And we also had, that was for Judy Out There Waldara. And we also had a couple of tracks from Wendy Matthews, and that was specially for Matthew of Wangaratta. Love Will Keep Me Alive and If Only I Could. And we're going to take a break, and then I'm going to play a USB version of Kidman for David of Biawatha.
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0: Now, David of Biawatha would like to hear Kidman, and that's by Jean Bradley Fiscal, I think the name is, and you're sending a cheerio to your grandkids, Sophie and Pat. I've got on a USB stick because it's not on the computer at the moment, and I'm hoping it's going to play for you.

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It's a hard life in the outback,

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From a Koori boy named Billy, learned the book.

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Got a knighthood from King George, he'd made his mark and realized his dream. But Kidman loved the bushman's life, like droving cattle and living off the land. 100,000 square miles of Australia,

0: thunder till his race was finally run. 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A legend of the Outback, and we'll never see the likes of him again. And we'll never see the likes of him again.
1: That's a great track, David, and that was especially for you, sending a cheerio to your grandchildren. Good to have Sophie and Pat listening, and I'm sure they would have enjoyed the beat and the words of that track right here on 101.3 Oak FM. And right now it is 19 to 11, and it's great to have you calling in and having a chat with Cliff and letting us know that you're enjoying the music on 101.3 Oak FM. You will have continued good music right through the day. We won't have Will and Josh in today. They're not coming in. And Cliff will put on a music mix to take you through till 2 o'clock when Ray plays 2 to 4 p.m. And Ray's drive time is 4 to 6 p.m. Then we have Pat Gurry. His Solid Gold Disc Dungeon, that goes from 6 to 9 p.m. Following that is the Overnight Mix. So lots of great music still to come your way on 101.3 Oak FM. And I've got one more request to do, and that's from Neville and Joan out there at Oxley. Good to have you listening. And you're sending a cheerio to Graham and Shirley and also to me. And I hope you're both well and enjoying some beautiful sunshine today. You want to hear Today I Started Loving You Again? And I'm playing that by Anthony Tenace today. That'll be followed by a track from Olivia Newton-John and one from Cole Joy and Judy Stone. Enjoy.

0: Nicole Joy and Judy Stone, Love is a Rose. And before that, we had Olivia Newton-John, If You Love Me, Let Me Know. And first up, Today I Started Loving You Again. And that was by Anthony Tenace, especially for Neville and Joan out there at Oxley. And sending a cheerio in to Graham and Shirley in Wangaratta. And to me, thank you for that. Have a great day. And right now we have a request from Gavin at Albury, and he's saying hello to BJ, Sue and Kylie. And Kylie is here working very hard along with Sue and Cliff. So thank you for that. You want to hear Merle Haggard with What Have You Got Planned Tonight, Diana, and Slim Dusty, Girl from the Land. We'll take a break, and then right after that we'll have those two tracks for you, Gavin. You have a wonderful day.
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By the way,

0: A Girl from the Land, Slim Dusty. And what have you got planned for tonight, Diana? Merle Haggard, especially for Gavin in Albury. And always great to have you listening, Gavin. It's now just after 11 o'clock.
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2: The weather update for the Wangaratta, Northeast, Alpine and Border regions.
0: Just a brief weather update. At the last reading, it was 18 degrees in Wangaratta, and we're expecting a top of 23 degrees today, and the forecast is for a sunny day. The fire danger is moderate, and we do need sun protection right up until 3 p.m. today. The UV index reading is high. And tomorrow, Wednesday, after an overnight low of 10, a top of 25, partly cloudy with a chance of showers in the evening. Thursday, 14 to 24 with rain increasing, very high chance of rain later in the day and a chance of a thunderstorm. And the rain starts to ease on Friday, 13 to 20 degrees. And in the weekend, a slight chance of a shower and partly cloudy, 22 and 23 degrees. And that's the weather update for 11 o'clock. You'll get another update, I guess, when Ray comes in for Ray Plays, 2 to 4 p.m. We don't have Will and Josh today. You'll get a music mix. So I'll be in the chair right till 12 o'clock when we'll be switching over to Cliff's two-hour mix of music. Don't forget Ray's Plays, 2 to 4 p.m., Ray's Drive Time, 4 to 6 p.m., and Pat Gurry Solid Gold Disc Dungeon, 6 to 9 p.m., right here on 101.3 Oak FM. I've got Michael English for you now.

I am Tanya Mitchell, a director for 4Care Hume, a registered aged care provider. 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

Anthony Tenace, Silver Wings. And we had Petula Clark, I Want to Sing With Your Band, and two in a row from Michael English, Tonight Carmen and Snowbird, especially for you. And right now I have a request from Rudy. Great to hear from you, Rudy. And you want to hear the Australian Country Music Hall of Fame by Reg Poole and a Slim Whitman track, and I'm going to play you When You Wore a Tulip. So you're sending a cheerio out to Di, and I hope Di's well, and to all of your friends, and wishing them well. So it's great to hear from all the listeners that we've heard from this morning, and to know that you are enjoying the music from 101.3 Oak FM. So especially for Rudy, Reg Poole and Slim Whitman.

Slim Whitman, When You Wore a Tulip. And first up was the Australian Country Music Hall of Fame, Reg Poole. And that was specially for Rudy, sending a cheerio out to Di and to his friends. And thank you, Di, for your message. It's good to know you're listening and enjoying the music. We're going to have a change of pace now and take you down memory lane a little bit with some pop music, so enjoy that. We're going to have Sue Thompson, Del Shannon, Buddy Holly, Cliff Richard, some of the tracks you love to hear. Enjoy.

0: go get them.
1: That's Cliff Richard at his rock and roll best. Johnny Be Good and Rave On. And we had Del Shannon, Handyman. And first up was Sue Thompson, James Hold the Ladder Steady. It's 29 to 12, so we're into the last half hour of the Music Mix with BJ. I'll be leaving you at 12 o'clock, but lots more to come. We'll take a break and then we'll have Buddy Holly, Diana Trask and another one from Cliff Richard.
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0: And before that, we had Diana Trask, I'm Sitting on Top of the World. And first up was Buddy Holly, It's So Easy. We'll take a break and then I'll be right back.
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0: Now the school holidays are into their last week, aren't they? I hope you've been able to enjoy your children and grandchildren and have a great holiday. The weather's been pretty good. I'm going to play The Bridge of Love by the Australian Family of Country Music and Daddy's Girl, Red Savine, and Grandma's House, Rodney Vincent, especially for all the parents and grandparents, and hopefully the children are listening as well and will enjoy them.

0: That's a bracket of tracks for all the mums, dads, grandmas and grandpas who enjoyed the company of the children over the school holidays. Just a few days to go. Grandma's House, Rodney Vincent, Daddy's Girl, Red Savine, and The Bridge of Love, Australian Family of Country Music, right here on 101.3 Oak FM. We'll take a break and then we'll have a track from the Pointer Sisters.
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The Pointer Sisters with Fairy Tale. And it's now 4 to 12, time for me to go. Thanks to Sue, Cliff and Kylie for all the jobs they do around here. It's a very busy morning every Tuesday. It's been great to have your company and to have your calls and the input into the family program. It makes for a better program, all the songs that you love to hear. I'll be back next Tuesday, 9 to 12. In the meantime, be kind to yourself, be kind to others, and do the things you love to do. I'm finishing off with Peaceful, Easy Feeling, The Eagles, and then Cliff will be switching you over to his two-hour music mix. Have a great week. Bye for now.

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5: On this day, September the 29th, in 1829, London's new police force, known as the Bobbies, went on duty for the first time. 1978, Pope John Paul I was found dead in his Vatican apartment a month after becoming head of the Catholic Church. In 1988, the United Nations Peacekeeping Force won the 1988 Nobel Peace Prize. 1993, Libya called on two Libyans accused of blowing up the Pan Am Flight 103 to surrender. 2008, Academy Award-winning actor for his role in The Colour of Money, Paul Newman, died, aged 83. And in 2010, six times married and star of over 100 films, movie heartthrob Tony Curtis, died, aged 85. 2017, American businessman and the founding editor of the Playboy magazine, which most men bought only for the articles, Hugh Hefner, died, aged 91. 2020, born in Melbourne, Helen Reddy was a singer and actress who started her career at 4 years old. She won a contest on Bandstand in 1966, her prize a ticket to New York and a record audition. She died aged 78. Our birthdays today, 1907 Gene Autry, US actor, 1908 Greer Garson, British actress, 1916 Trevor Howard, British actor, 1931 Anita Ekberg, a Swedish actress, 1935 Jerry Lee Lewis, US singer, 1938 Daryl Doc Baldock, St Kilda player and coach, 1955 Mark Mitchell, Australian comedian who played Con the Fruiterer, 1956 Sebastian Coe, British athlete and MP, 1961 Julia Gillard, the first Australian female Prime Minister. Also born on this day was Jenny Morris, Australian singer. And our hits of the day, 1958, It's All in the Game with Tommy Edwards, US. 1960, Tell Laura I Love Her with Ricky Valance. 1973, We're an American Band, Grand Funk Railroad. 1979, Message in a Bottle with Police. 1984, Let's Go Crazy with Prince. And our trivia today, the incidence rate of quadruplets is one set every 490,000 births. And this has been Elaine Craven with On This Day for 101.3 FM.

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Bill walked me to my door last night, and he said, "Before I go, there's something about our love affair that I have a right to know." 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

0: The Brothers of Four, there with a Calypso medley. And we had kicking off with Flight of the Bumblebee by the Canadian Brass Band. We had Johnny Mathis with When I Am With You. Also Oscar Peterson Trio with Benny Carter and Sweet Lorraine. And Gene Cooper and his orchestra with Bluesy Woozy. The time now is 13 minutes to 3.
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squeeze and raise on the Rolls Royce car. Now he seems quite out of place, like a fallen star, while I worry, plan and scheme.

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0: The late, great, fabulous Billy Holiday there with He's Funny That Way. Before that was Judy Garland with Zing, Went the Strings of My Heart. And also we had Anthony Warlow with Charade.
1: 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And I'm going to give you my mobile number. Yes, my mobile number. 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
3: Hello, I'm Lewis Donaldson. The Reserve Bank has lifted its key interest rate to 4.6%, its highest level since 2011. The cash rate has risen a quarter percent from 4.35. It's the fourth increase this year. RBA Governor Michelle Bullock will speak in the coming hour to explain the decision. Artificial intelligence company OpenAI has pledged to do better for Australia and has apologised for the cybersecurity breach which was announced last week. An OpenAI agent was revealed to have acted independently to breach Australian government websites in June. The Prime Minister says the company has been constructive since the incident was made clear to the government earlier this month.
4: OpenAI have been very constructive and open in engaging in that process, and I welcome that. As have some of the other Anthropic and as well have been constructive in the engagement that's taking place. Look, this is a challenge that the world is dealing with.
3: The names of four police officers will be added to the National Memorial Wall today in Canberra. Ceremonies are taking place around Australia on this National Police Remembrance Day. CEO of the Police Federation of Australia, Scott Webber, has spoken to National Radio News about those officers who are being honoured today.
5: Senior Constable Neil Thompson and Senior Constable Vadim Walthot from Victoria that were tragically murdered. Also Detective Senior Constable Maxine Bembridge from Western Australia involved in a motor vehicle accident and Sergeant Mark Bransgrove from New South Wales that died as a result of his injuries whilst on duty.
3: While New South Wales Police Force Constable Mia Lay, who lost her life while responding to a job in Sydney last week, will be acknowledged at the ceremony, her name will be formally added next year. A new Greens leader is expected within days, with party members set to attend a two-day retreat in Sydney starting tomorrow. It comes after leader Larissa Waters announced her resignation yesterday due to a chronic kidney condition. Defence spokesperson David Shoebridge is considered a possible front-runner, along with Sarah Hanson-Young and Deputy Leader Maureen Faruqi. Nepal has been hit by further flooding and landslides. At least 21 people have lost their lives. Authorities in Nepal are warning that of the country's 77 districts, 49 are impacted by current flash flooding. It follows last month's flood, which has seen more than 1,400 people lose their lives. Showers can be expected in the south of the country, whilst dry and warm weather is anticipated elsewhere. The Bureau of Meteorology's Dean Naramore has tomorrow's forecast.
6: Rain and thunderstorms for parts of Tasmania, western Victoria, southern and western South Australia, and also into eastern parts of WA as well. While further east, we've got a pretty dry day for much of the east coast with light winds there. Maybe some showers up around the north tropical coast as well, and maybe another front and cooler conditions impacting southwestern parts of WA as well. And maybe a few showers and maybe a possible afternoon storm as well for our far tropical north. We're almost into the build-up and wet season up there, but not quite.
3: A red curved shape has been revealed as the first piece of the Brisbane 2032 Olympic emblem puzzle. Unveiled on the Nine Network by swimming legend Ian Thorpe and Paralympian Grant Scooter Patterson, the pair explain what they think they've uncovered off Cairns in the first event of the week-long treasure hunt.
7: Thinking it might be one of the arms off a turtle. What about you, Scooter?
8: Maybe, or a crocodile too, who knows?
3: The full emblem reveal will take place on Monday in Brisbane.
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9: The weather update for the Wangaratta, North East, Alpine and Border regions.
10: Fabulous day here in Wangaratta. It's a this part of Victoria, Australia, and probably the world. 21 degrees right now. I'm expecting a top of 23. There's very little wind, so it is wonderful spring weather. Tomorrow, Wednesday, mostly cloudy, 10 to 25. Thursday, possible shower, 15 to 26. Friday, showers. Moves that along so I can see what's going on. Showers on Friday, easing throughout the day, 13 to 20. And then Saturday and Sunday, back to fine and mild and mainly sunny and maximums in the mid-20s. So a little bit of rain Thursday into Friday and a possible shower or two carrying over to early Saturday morning. That is your news and weather for this hour.

Let's break it down. It's Saturday night and I'm feeling all right. But before we hit the dance floor, why don't we do a round of shots? Hey, bartender, can I have one shot? It's a wonderful world, baby. Let's make it a double shot. We're having a party. Let's make it a triple shot. Come on.

0: Only in My Dreams. It was sung to you by the one and only Debbie Gibson. Before that was Elle Fitzgerald with the wonderful version of Blue Skies. We also had Helen O'Connell and Jimmy Dorsey's orchestra with Just For A Thrill, Postmodern Jukebox with A Bar Song, and Mama Shakers with Charlie's Cocktail Bar.
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5: On this day, September the 29th, in 1829, London's new police force, known as the Bobbies, went on duty for the first time. 1978, Pope John Paul I was found dead in his Vatican apartment a month after becoming head of the Catholic Church. In 1988, the United Nations Peacekeeping Force won the 1988 Nobel Peace Prize. 1993, Libya called on two Libyans accused of blowing up the Pan Am Flight 103 to surrender. 2008, Academy Award-winning actor for his role in The Colour of Money, Paul Newman, died, aged 83. And in 2010, six times married and star of over 100 films, movie heartthrob Tony Curtis, died, aged 85. 2017, American businessman and the founding editor of the Playboy magazine, which most men bought only for the articles, Hugh Hefner, died, aged 91. 2020, born in Melbourne, Helen Reddy was a singer and actress who started her career at 4 years old. She won a contest on Bandstand in 1966, her prize a ticket to New York and a record audition. She died aged 78. Our birthdays today, 1907 Gene Autry, US actor, 1908 Greer Garson, British actress, 1916 Trevor Howard, British actor, 1931 Anita Ekberg, a Swedish actress, 1935 Jerry Lee Lewis, US singer, 1938 Daryl "Doc" Baldock, St Kilda player and coach, 1955 Mark Mitchell, Australian comedian who played Con the Fruiterer, 1956 Sebastian Coe, British athlete and MP, 1961, Julia Gillard, the first Australian female Prime Minister. Also born on this day was Jenny Morris, Australian singer. And our hits of the day, 1958, It's All in the Game with Tommy Edwards, US. 1960, Tell Laura I Love Her with Ricky Valance. 1973, We're an American Band, Grand Funk Railroad. 1979, Message in a Bottle with Police. 1984, Let's Go Crazy with Prince. And our trivia today, the incidence rate of quadruplets is one set every 490,000 births. And this has been Elaine Craven with On This Day for 101.3 FM.

Right, here we go then. Right, here we are then. Right. That's it. Right. I'll take over now, boys. Right, I'll take over. Right. Here we go then. Leave it to me now. I shall get it in a minute. Daddy came home from work tired. The boss had been driving him mad. The kids started fighting, the dog bit him too. His dinner was nothing but warmed over stew. I guess it was then he decided, up to the rooftop he'll go. He was about to jump off when the

0: Papini Sisters there with I've Got Rhythm. And before that, we had the Swing Ninjas with Salad Days. Also, the Swingle Singers with Libertango. And that was a cappella track, which means there's no instruments, just purely the voices. And it was their version of Libertango. We also had a very young Frank Sinatra with the Tommy Dorsey Orchestra and Polka Dots and Moon Memes. Speakeasy Swing Band was there too with Walking Away Blues.
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0: the Swing Cat Serve, All I Want Is You, and before that, the Mexicano Brass with El Choco.
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3: Hello, I'm Lewis Donaldson. The Reserve Bank has lifted its key interest rate to 4.6%, its highest level since 2011. The cash rate has risen 0.25% from 4.35. It's the fourth increase this year. RBA Governor Michelle Bullock says higher interest rates are needed to ensure inflation returns to target.
4: Inflation is too high and has been driven by domestic capacity pressures. The inflation impulse from the Middle East conflict is in addition to this. Domestic spending and investment have been stronger than expected despite weak sentiment and the softening in housing market conditions. Productivity growth remains weak and the labour market remains a little tight.
3: Meanwhile, Treasurer Jim Chalmers also says conflict in the Middle East is a driving factor behind today's rate rise.
5: The Reserve Bank statement makes it really clear that we have an inflation challenge in our economy which is made worse by the war in the Middle East. Now, the statement makes it abundantly clear that one of the main drivers of inflation in our economy is the conflict on the other side of the world pushing up global oil prices and being felt right around our economy and indeed right around the world.
3: Advocates say better support is needed for families who are reunited with their children. As Adam Evans reports for NIRS News, the call follows the death of an 8-day-old baby just days after she was returned to her parents in Victoria.
6: Roja Medi from the Women's Legal Service says their clients are often surviving family violence or waiting months or years for housing, disability and family violence services. She says reunification should be based on safety instead of whether the family had run out of time. Former National Children's Commissioner Anne Hollands says reunification needs to happen carefully and gradually. She says qualified family support workers should be given enough time to build trust. She also says thousands of recommendations from past inquiries have not been implemented.
3: Green Senator Sarah Hanson-Young has confirmed she will stand for the party's leadership. In a statement on social media, Hanson-Young says she was shocked and saddened by outgoing leader Larissa Waters' decision to quit. Meantime, David Shoebridge hasn't confirmed if he also will stand for the position of Greens leader.
7: I'm not here to rule anything in or anything out in terms of leadership. That'll be a matter that the party room makes a decision on. But what I will say is I look at the party room and I see how united we are as a team in meeting this challenge, making the Greens the progressive party of choice for people who want things to get want things to change and desperately need things to change.
3: As Australia effectively shuts down one of its two steelmaking facilities, the US has unveiled plans to build one of the largest steel plants in the country. US President Donald Trump says the $15 billion plant in eastern Iowa aims to revitalize American steel. Back home, it was announced earlier this month the Whyalla Steelworks is in shutdown mode to support a new future in green steel. Hundreds of employees are losing their jobs as a result. Turning to sport, in women's cricket, New South Wales has beaten Queensland by 6 wickets. Victoria is currently taking on South Australia in Melbourne, whilst WA is set to take on Tasmania in Perth shortly. And in further cricket, the former Australian Test opener Ed Cowan is set to join the Cricket Australia board as the New South Wales nominee. It follows yesterday's resignation of Chair Mike Baird.
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8: The weather update for the Wangaratta, Northeast, Alpine and Border regions.
0: Fabulous day. And we're aiming for a top of 23. Now, tomorrow, Wednesday, mostly cloudy with some late showers. 10 to 25. Thursday, a possible shower, 15 to 26, with late rainfall going into Friday. We'll have showers easing, 13 to 20. And Saturday, mostly sunny, although there might be a few showers very early in the day. And from then on, it's pretty much the same as we have today. Sunny and maximums in the mid-teens. Mid-20s, I should say. That is your news and weather for this hour.
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Let's break it down. It's Saturday night and I'm feeling all right. But before we hit the dance floor, why don't we do a round of shots? Hey, bartender, can I have one shot? It's a wonderful world, baby. Let's make it a double shot. We're having a party. Let's make it a triple shot. Come on.

0: Pink Martini there with Clementine. And we also had the Firehouse 5 Plus 2 of Who Walks In When I Walk Out. Also, Brian Setcher Orchestra with Americano. Carol Kay and her instrumental, Boogaloo. And a Squirrel Nut Zippers, It Ain't You. And also, they had the Mama Shakers with Candy Lips. And Postmodern Jukebox with Bar Song.
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Get on up, feed the ducks with a bun. 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

0: Back to the 60s there with Lemon Pipers and Green Tambourine. Jimmy Gilmore and the Fireballs with Sugar Shack. The Rascals with People Got to Be Free. And we also had Small Faces, Ichiku Park.
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0: Speaking of the 60s, Stephen the Board, this is a bit of a novelty track called The Giggle-Eyed Goo. Following that would be Johnny O'Keefe with Sing, and from the early 80s, Russell Morris with The Girl That I Love, the 80s Bee Gees with More Than a Woman, and the 70s, John English and Superstar.

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1: Here's a track for Anne, also known as the Emerald Lass. It's called Weddings, Parties and Anything, and it's called Woman of Ireland.

0: That's one for people who thought Ono couldn't sing, Yoko Ono, with John Lennon there, and Luck of the Irish. Before that was Paul McCartney and Wings with Give Ireland Back to the Irish. And we had Wedding Parties and Anything with Woman of Ireland.
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0: I like you, Andrea. True. And the track there's called More. And before that, we had the Yardbirds with Heart Full of Soul. Also, Cassie Chambers with Bluebird. The Flying Emails from Sydney with Wayfaring Stranger. Stevie Wright with Black Eyed Bruiser. And Bruce Springsteen with State Trooper. And we had AC/DC requested by Matthew, and that was called Can't Stand Still.
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0: That's from 1965, and it's a track called The Girl Who Fainted Away by The Hangman. Just before our messages from our lovely sponsors, we had The Graveyard Train with Ballad for Beelzebub. Also, Paul Jane's Band with The Blues Walk In. And Harmonica Boogie by the Mojo Blues Band.
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0: Postmodern Jukebox there with a wannabe song. Okay, it's coming up to, actually, it is now 7 minutes to six. Time for me to put on my last couple of tracks and hand over to Pat Gary and his Solid Gold Disc Dungeon, which goes through to 9 p.m. this evening. I'll be back on Thursday between 4 and 6. Until then, take care. My last two tracks for today, I Wonder Who's Kissing Her Now by Spectrum, and Robert Cray with Smoking Gun.
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101.3 OKFM, Paul Simon there, me and Ulio down by the schoolyard. Classic 70s here at the Solid Gold Distunction for you Tuesday night. Great to have you along. Pack our way through until 9 o'clock. Thanks to Ray, he's back Thursday. Hey, coming up tonight, this hour, our trivia, it's Billy Idol in the spotlight. Some questions soon about Billy. The day in history, September 29, top 15 countdown after 7 o'clock. Top 15 beautiful songs coming your way. We'll count those down. The birthdays for September 29. Happy birthday if you are having a birthday. Hope you've had a great day. After 8, our Aussie triple play will kick it off. Our fast fun facts, collective names for groups of animals. There's some very interesting names too. The day in rock and roll history and a classic one-hit wonder all up until 9 this evening. Hey, your forecast for Wednesday for the North East Bureau says partly cloudy, medium chance of showers in the west, slight chance elsewhere. Winds northeast to southeast, 15 to 20 k's, tending north to northeasterly, 15 to 25 k's in the morning. Down to 10. Tomorrow's expected top, 25 degrees, currently 18.

I guess the man born Lou Gramatico. There is Lou Graham and Midnight Blue here at the Solid Gold Disc Dungeon, 101.3 OKFM, through until 9 o'clock tonight. Hope that is going well. Hey, time to get into our trivia for this week. It's Billy Idol, man born William Broad back in 1955. He sold over 40 million records, Billy, in his career. Four questions about Billy. Now, Billy grew up in what English city? Was it A, Dweebtown, a B, Nerdington, or C, Dorking? It is one of those. Dweebtown, Nerdington, or Dorking. Also, what 80s classic did Billy say no to recording? As well, what British rock legend did Billy help induct into the Rock and Roll Hall of Fame back in 2024? And what was Billy's breakthrough hit in the 80s? All the answers before 7 here at 101.3 OKFM.

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Great to have you company, whatever you're doing. Pat Gary through until 9 o'clock. Weather-wise for your Wednesday for the Northeast Bureau says partly cloudy, medium chance of showers in the west, slight chance elsewhere, winds northeast to southeasterly 15 to 20 k's, tending north to northeasterly 15 to 25 k's in the morning. Down to 10 degrees. So tomorrow's expected top 25 degrees, currently 17. Let's repeat.

0: Pete, our trivia for the hour answers to these coming prior to 7 o'clock. Billy Idol in the spotlights, and these four questions about the great man. Now, Billy grew up in what English city? Was it A, Dweebtown, a B, Nerdington, or C, Dorking? Dweebtown, Nerdington, or Dorking? Also, what 80s classic did Billy say no to recording as well? What British rock legend did Billy help induct into the Rock and Roll Hall of Fame back in 2024? And finally, what was Billy's breakthrough hit back in the 80s? Answer soon here at 101.3 Oak FM.
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101.3 OKFM, Queen and Headlong here at the Solid Gold Disc Dungeon. Nice to have your company. Very soon we'll get into this day in history, 29th of September. A significant day, this one, for the Pointer Sisters. More about that soon. But in the meantime, the time has come to answer our trivia about Billy Idol. Four questions about Billy. Now, firstly, Billy grew up in what English city? Was it A, Dweebtown, a B, Nerdington, or C, Dorking? All ridiculous, but one is actually true. It wasn't Dweebtown. So he grew up either in Nerdington or Dorking. And it was, in fact, it was Dorking in Surrey. And by the way, Billy had lived in New York from ages 2 to 6. Also, what 80s classic did Billy say no to recording back in that decade?

Well, it turned out to be a huge hit. He knocked back Don't You Forget About Me, which of course went to number one back then for Simple Minds. But Billy eventually did record a copy of the song for his greatest hits in 2001. Also, what British rock legend did Billy help induct into the Rock and Roll Hall of Fame in 2024? It was Ozzy Osbourne. And finally, what was Billy's breakthrough hit back in the 80s? What did the trick for Billy? Well, it was 1982's Hot in the City. 23 in the USA, number 10 in Austria, 5 in New Zealand, and number 18 here in Australia.

0: Across northeastern Victoria and southern New South Wales, 101.3 OKFM. Our Mondays turn manic at 4 p.m. when Daniel hits the airwaves. From 4 till 6, Daniel plays hits from the 60s, 70s, 80s and 90s and the noughties. He's just a naughty boy. Maybe a random movie track or two, too. 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

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Eric Burden and the Animals. Help me, girl. Hey, it's time to open up the pages of history. Let's see what happened on this day down the years. September 29, 1957. Buddy Holly and the Crickets released their second single, Oh Boy. 1963, the TV show My Favourite Martian, starring Ray Walston, debuted on America's CBS TV. 1977, Billy Joel released his fifth album, The Stranger. It went on to sell a lazy 15 million copies. 1979, The Police hit number one in the UK with the single Message in a Bottle. 1982, the TV show Cheers, starring Ted Danson and Shelley Long, premiered on America's NBC TV. In 1994, the Pointer Sisters received a star on Hollywood's Walk of Fame.

0: 101.3 OKFM, the Pointer Sisters doing the Neutron Dance here at the Solid Gold Disc Dungeon on your Tuesday night. Great to have you along, whatever you're up to. Hey, this hour we'll get into the top 15 countdown, top 15 beautiful songs, and as well the birthdays for September 29. Where has the month gone? Happy birthday if you're having a birthday. In the meantime, your weather for tomorrow for the Northeast Bureau says partly cloudy, medium chance of showers in the west, slight chance elsewhere. Winds northeast to southeast, 15 to 20 k's, tending north to northeasterly, 15 to 25 k's in the morning. Down to 10 degrees, tomorrow's expected top, beautiful 25 degrees. Currently it is sitting on 15 degrees.
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Lovely to have you along, whatever you're doing tonight. Pat Gary through until 9 o'clock. This hour we have pretty soon the top 15 countdown, the top 15 beautiful songs, and we've got two Aussie entries in the top five, and also the birthdays before 8 o'clock. And speaking of beautiful, a guy who used to be very popular, I think it was the late 80s, the TV show, who used to say, beautiful, that man, he's having a birthday. We'll check those out prior to 8 o'clock as well, the birthdays for this September 29.

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Oh, yeah, it was a massive hit back in the 70s, Edison Lighthouse here at 101.3 OKFM. The Solid Gold Disc Dungeon and Love Grows Where My Rosemary Goes, with the voice of Tony Burrows on that one. Yeah, it is good to have you along here until 9 o'clock. Pat Gurry with you, and here's one from our community file. Get along to the 10th Annual Warrally Village Fair. It's on October 18 from 9 a.m. till 2 p.m. Good day for the kids. Enjoy the food and other stalls with the kids' entertainment, including Trixie the Clown. That's October 18, 9 a.m. to 2 p.m. Good day for the family. Weather-wise, ahead to tomorrow, Bureau says for the northeast, partly cloudy, medium chance of showers in the west, slight chance elsewhere, winds northeast to southeast 15 to 20 k's, tending north to northeasterly 15 to 25 k's in the morning. Down to 10 degrees. Tomorrow's expected top, beautiful 25 degrees, currently 15. Speaking of beautiful, on the way next, it's our top 15 countdown of beautiful songs.

101.3 OKFM, couple of Kiwi acts back to back. Split Ends there with I Walk Away and Bookeronga as well, and Sway. As we get into our top 15 countdown for this week, it is the top 15 beautiful songs. Here we go. 15. Everything is Beautiful, Ray Stevens from 1970. The song features his daughters Susie and Timmy on backing vocals. 14. Beautiful World, Devo, 1981. Only a hit in Australia and New Zealand, that one. Number 13, You're Beautiful, James Blunt from 2005. It was a huge hit, but the song was ranked by Rolling Stone magazine, get this, as the seventh worst song of all time. Number 12, If I Said You Had a Beautiful Body, Would You Hold It Against Me, for the Bellamy Brothers, back to 1979. The title was inspired by a quip by Groucho Marx. Number 11, Beautiful Noise, Neil Diamond, 1976. Not a hit in the US of A, but number 6 in Germany, 4 Ireland, and 3 in the Netherlands. Number 10, It's a Beautiful Life for Ace of Base from 1996. Was apparently one of Michael Jackson's favourite 90s songs. Number 9, When You're in Love with a Beautiful Woman, 1979 for Dr. Hook, a million seller, peaked at number 6, that one back then. Number 8, Beautiful Boy for John Lennon from 1980 off the Double Fantasy album, of course dedicated to his son Sean. Number 7, The Most Beautiful Girl in the World, 1973 for the Silver Fox, Charlie Rich, a US hit that one on the country, pop and AC charts. Number 6, Beautiful Sunday, Daniel Boone, 1972. A massive worldwide hit for the singer actually born Peter Green. As we enter the top 5, number 5, It's a Beautiful Morning for the Rascals from 1968. Great song too. Inspired by a morning walk around Honolulu, that song. Number 4, first Aussie entry, Beautiful People, Aussie Crawl from 1979. Their first ever hit song and, of course, lifted off the album The Police Light Up. Number 3, second Aussie entry, Beautiful Girl, In Excess from 1993, an In Excess ballad in the style of Lou Reed, that song. Number 2, Beautiful Day for U2, back to the year 2000. The song won 3 Grammys for the band, including Record of the Year. But this is number 1, the classic. It is Mr. Joe Cocker and You Are So Beautiful, back to 1974. And originally recorded by Billy Preston, who also co-wrote this song.

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101.3 Oak FM, Eskimo Joe and From the Sea. Of course, those guys, big Frio supporters, they would not have had a very happy weekend after what happened on the weekend in the grand final. What a game it was, though. But speaking of happy, happy birthday if you're having a birthday on this 29th day of September. Hope you've had a great day, whatever you've been up to. Let's see who's sharing your big day. An Aussie spin bowler, Lindsay Klein, was born in Melbourne in 1934 on this day. He played 13 test matches, took 34 wickets, including a hat-trick. Best bowling of 7 for 75. He would have been 92. He died in 2015. American rock and roller, the legendary Jerry Lee Lewis, was born in Louisiana on this day in 1935. His major hits include Whole Lot of Shaking Going On and The Great Balls of Fire. He would have been 91. He died in 2022. American songwriter Tommy Boyce, born Sidney Thomas Boyce. He was born in Virginia on this day in 1939. He teamed up with Bobby Hart to write hits for the Monkees, including Last Train to Clarksville. Boyce and Hart also scored chart hits of their own with songs such as I Wonder What She's Doing Tonight. He would have been 87. He died in 1994. US actor Ken Weatherwax was born in Los Angeles on this day in 1955. He played Pugsley in the classic sitcom The Addams Family. He would have been 71. He died in 2014. Aussie actor Mark Mitchell was born in Melbourne on this day in 1955 as well. His major TV shows include The Comedy Company, Who Could Forget, Con the Fruiterer. Doesn't matter. Beautiful, that man. He is 71 today. And I have met Mark, and he did impersonate Con, and it was brilliant. And he's a good guy too. He's 71. And British twins Matt and Luke Goss were born in London on this day in 1968. Their group Bros scored 80s hits with I Owe You Nothing and this one, When Will I Be Famous? When?

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0: Oh yeah, 101.3 OKFM and the Solid Gold Disc Dungeon. Big one for Aretha Franklin and George Michael from the 80s. I knew you were waiting. Hey, it's good to have your company. Whatever you're up to this evening, Pat Gary through until 9 o'clock. Your weather for Wednesday, a bureau says for the northeast, partly cloudy, medium chance of showers in the west, slight chance elsewhere. Winds northeast to southeast, 15 to 20 k's, tending north to northeasterly, 15 to 25 k's in the morning. Down to 10, tomorrow's expected top 25 degrees, currently 12 degrees. And this, of course, is the final hour, and we have on the way for you a classic one-hit wonder, the day in rock and roll history, our fast, fun facts, the collective names for animals. We'll check those out. And right now, though, let's get into our Aussie triple play.
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101.3 OKFM, the solid gold, this dungeon. James Ryan there to wrap up the Aussie triple play for this week. And Motors Too Fast, back to 1987, off his self-titled debut album. The album was huge too, number 8 in Australia. And it also got to number 31 in New Zealand. And the album featured the singles Fall of Rome and Hammerhead. The single, number 8 in Australia and 26 in New Zealand. And they're also Noise Works from the very same year, 1987, with that classic Take Me Back, number 7 in Australia, 94 in the UK, and it was off the self-titled album, number 6 in Australia, and 31 in New Zealand, even Sweden. Yeah, they liked it too, 43 that was back then. And we kicked it off with The Reels out of Dubbo in New South Wales, so back to 1979. Off their self-titled debut album. And Love Will Find a Way got to 38 for them back then. The band that existed between 1976 and 91, then reformed in 2007 and still going to this day with Dave Mason out front. Now, that first album produced by the great producer Mark Opitz, a very quirky album. It got to number 81 back then. Good Aussie triple play. For this week, Pat Gurry through until 9 o'clock. Hope it is going well soon. We'll get into our fast fun facts.

101.3 OKFM, Robbie Thomas and the boys there. Matchbox 20 at 3 a.m. Pack your ears through until 9 p.m. Not quite 3 a.m. Hope it is going well here at the Solid Gold Disc Dungeon. Your weather for tomorrow, Bureau says, for the northeast, partly cloudy, medium chance of showers in the west, slight chance elsewhere. Winds northeast to southwest 15 to 20 k's, tending north to northeasterly 15 to 25 k's. In the morning, down to 10 degrees. Tomorrow's expected top 25 degrees, currently 12 degrees. Time to get into our fast fun facts for this week. Names for groups of animals. Here we go. Apes, they are known as a shrewdness. Camels, a caravan. Cats, it's a clowder of cats. Chickens, a brood or peep. Finches, nice one, a charm of finches. Giraffes, a tower. Kangaroos, a troop or mob. Magpies, a tiding. Monkeys, get this, a barrel. It's a barrel. Owls, a parliament. You would have thought that should have been for gooses, but it's actually owls. Parrots, a pandemonium. Sharks, a shiver of sharks. Zebras, like this one, a dazzle of zebras. Cows, a herd, or 12 or more cows, is a flink. It's a flink. Hyenas, a cackle. Porcupines, a prickle. Skunks, a stench. And finally, horses, it is known as a team of horses. Speaking of which, here's Dazza.

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Don't believe me, just watch. 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

101.3 OKFM, the Mighty Mentals on your Tuesday night here at the Solid Gold Disc Dungeon, and let's go to paradise. Hey, time to check out this day in rock and roll history, the 29th day of September. What happened on this day in rock and roll? 1957, Buddy Holly and the Crickets recorded Maybe Baby. 1962, Booker T and the MGs hit number three in the US of A with that classic Green Onions. 1963, the mighty Rolling Stones, they kicked off their first UK tour, supporting Little Richard and the Everlys. 1979, Led Zeppelin's In Through the Outdoor album was number one. 1979 again, The Knack, who were hailed as the new Beatles, hit number one with the single My Sharona. And 1984, The Cars scored their biggest hit single in the USA on this day back in 1984. This one, Drive, hit number three.

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1: One on 1.3 OKFM, John Farnham and Meryl Bainbridge, and a beautiful version of Burn For You. Hey, that's just about it for me. Don't forget, we're back with plenty of music after 9 o'clock, right through until 9 tomorrow morning, when you can join Steve T for Mixed Bag. 12 to 2, it's Josh's Jukebox. 2 to 3, Decades of Music. 3 to 5, it's Mixed Bag with Ian. And 6 to 8, Steve's Music Mix, his Night Vibes. You can take requests there. And that's basically right through until tomorrow night. And, of course, for all other programming, make sure you do check out the website. We've got the sports show with Ian and the boys back 5:30 Friday, as well as Dave's Vinyl Graveyard Friday evening from 7. And the one and only, Frank Mackay, Frank for the Brickie Show, 9 o'clock this Saturday morning, as per usual. Checking out your forecast ahead to tomorrow for the North East Bureau says partly cloudy, medium chance of showers in the west, slight chance elsewhere. Winds northeast to southeasterly 15 to 20 k's, tending north to northeasterly 15 to 25 k's in the morning. Down to 10 degrees. Tomorrow's expected top, a lovely 25 degrees. Currently 11 degrees. Going out with my one-hit wonder for this week. It's a guy called Roger Vadouris out of the US of A. His only hit song, great song called Get Used to It, takes us back to 1979 off his album Radio Dream. And the single, it was actually the biggest of all nations where it landed as a hit in Australia. Number 4 here in Australia, 18 in the USA, 20 in New Zealand, Canada 45. Sadly, Roger died in 2003. He was only 48 years old. Going out with this one, Get Used to It from Roger Vadouris. Catch you next week.

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Leave a

But now we're gonna get the fantastic Ross Hanifin, fantastic rubber man himself, to shake for you. 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Here he is, everybody.

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And as the days went by, you know, our hunger quickly grew. Some fool muttered death on liberty. 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

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But when the sun came up,

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wintry summer's evening, a weeping willow sang its lullaby and shared our secret. Now and then I find myself thinking of the day.

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0: Yeah, well, I come to her when the sun goes down.
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he was very bored trying to create a next world war. He found a promoter who nearly fell off the floor. He said, I never engaged in this kind of thing before, but yes, I think it can be very easily done.

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I guess I shouldn't say anything at all, since you're supposed to belong to him. 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

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More music. 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

FM 101.3. Okay, I hope you've been enjoying the music this morning, and whatever you're doing, hope you're having a great start to your day, even if you're up or not. Just an update on the weather. Today we're heading for a top temperature of 24 degrees and cloudy conditions. And, fortunately or unfortunately, there's prediction of some rain over the next few days. For Thursday, 21 and a bit of rain. Friday, 18 and rain. And Saturday, 17 and rain around the region. So it is still spring, so we're going to get lovely warm days. And we're also going to get some rain as well. What things we are completely sure of is that we've got some great music here at OKFM 101.3. And this one's going out to the lovely ladies at the Flagpole Cafe, especially Chris, who loves a bit of Elvis in the morning. And don't we all love the King? And what a great way to start your morning and have yourselves a fantastic day on us at OKFM 101.3.

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0: like that, just to get your your Wednesday off and running on a lovely day for the hump day. Here at Oak FM, we'll continue on with a big, bad, bustling, beautiful Bobby Seger.
1: Stood there boldly, sweating in the sun. 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

kids now, where they going? 20 years, I don't know. 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
2: Good morning, I'm Laura Devoy. All government departments and agencies have been directed to review their cyber systems following the Medicare portal hack. The Home Affairs Department issued the directive, which advises departments to throw away old cyber systems. In a statement, Acting Minister Richard Marles says AI is changing the environment in which we operate at extraordinary speed and government systems need to keep up. Meantime, an expert in cyberspace law has welcomed the increasing number of local councils who are enforcing rules on AI smart glasses. The products have been banned in some public places by the City of Sydney and other major councils, including Brisbane and Yarra. But disability campaigners say losing access to the technology would be detrimental to Australians with vision loss and or impairment. Speaking to National Radio News, former chair of the Australian Privacy Foundation, David Vale, says smart glasses should be banned everywhere.
3: It's quite possible it's being recorded, who knows where, might be being sent offshore, might last for 2 seconds or it might last for 50 years. So you've got no idea where it's going, how long it's been going to be available or how it's going to be used.
2: Friends of an Australian man accused of terrorism offences in Vietnam have criticised his arrest. Authorities say Hiep Tran and another man were arrested after attempting to enter Vietnam illegally. It's alleged they had planned to carry out terrorist activities while in the country. Mr Tran was reportedly a member of the pro-democracy group Viet Tan. His friend, Phong Nguyen, told the ABC the charges were fabricated.
4: The Vietnamese authority has a habit of charging any human rights defenders or anyone who are critical to the government of terrorism charge. And this is a common pattern that we have seen.
2: The Department of Foreign Affairs and Trade said yesterday it was making urgent inquiries with Vietnamese authorities. The Australian Education Union says class sizes in Australian public primary schools remain well above the OECD average. A new report shows Australian teachers spent more hours teaching each year than those in most other countries, and the average class size has not changed in a decade.
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5: The weather update for the Wangaratta, Northeast, Alpine and Border regions.
6: And just an update on the weather for Wednesday, the 30th of September. Boy, we're nearly into October already. I think as you get older, in fact, it is true, psychologically true, that when you get older, the time becomes shorter. And there's another reason for that. But anyway, I can talk about that at another time. The weather for today, Wednesday the 30th of September, we're heading for a top temperature of 24 degrees and cloudy conditions. For tomorrow, 21 and the possibility of some rain around. Friday, we're heading for a top temperature of 18 and some rain. And Saturday, 17 and some rain and the possibility of Sunday being partly cloudy, which obviously means partly sunny and 18 degrees as well. So there you are. You're up to date with all the news, sport and weather. We're going to continue on with a fantastic mix of music just to get your hump day started here at OKFM 101.3. If you do want to request a song, as the phones have been ringing all morning, 5722 1569. This one's going out to Mary from Benalla.

0: I tell you what, I can never get sick of that version by Sarah Bareilles and Elton John's classic, Goodbye Yellow Brick Road. What a great version that was. Absolutely fantastic. And I seem to always want to play that, don't I? I just love it so much. Before that, we heard from Gnarls Barkley with Crazy and the City Streets' Carole King. Charlie Pride's Mountain of Love, great version. Mary, thank you very much for those couple of requests when you rang in this morning. Charlie Pride's Mountain of Love and the Henchmen with their version of Rock Can Robin. Heroic FM 101.3. I'll be back in a minute.
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3: G'day all you beautiful people out there in Radio Land. It's Rosie here from Hurrigan's Quality Meats, 1A Edward Street, Wangaratta. And that's what it's all about, quality folks. 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It's all there. Drop in and see us, all your quality needs. We're the real paddock to plate, folks, so come in and see us. If you've got privates, come in and we'll do those for you as well. And don't forget to stay beautiful. 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
0: And don't forget, this Sunday is daylight saving, so the clocks go forward an hour. And I already remember that from high school when you said spring forward, and in the autumn it's fall back. The American version of autumn is fall. So the clocks go back, go forward an hour this Sunday. The 4th of October. And also on the 4th of October, Oak FM's having a bit of an open day. Now, this is for Seniors Month around Australia, and we're going to be putting on a barbecue, free barbecue lunch about 12 o'clock-ish, and then somebody's going to come in and do a bit of a talk on ageing and mental health, so healthy ageing, which will be a fantastic event in itself. And we did it a couple of times previously, and it's always been a very popular event by local psychologists, Mr. Neil Barassi, so that'll be on this Sunday. And you also have the opportunity, which is also a very popular thing, is for somebody in the community or people in the community of a elderly, I guess, age in regards to their healthy ageing and elderly citizens around Wangaratta that want to come in and have a bit of a chat about their life story, really, and come into the studio and have a bit of a chat about it on air. And it's always good. And last year we had about three or four people come in and talk about just what it was like growing up wherever. You didn't have to grow up in Wangaratta. You just growing up in an era that is long gone. And I don't know if the good old days were always good, but certainly they were great days for a lot of us with our childhood memories. And if you do wish to come in and have a chat about your childhood experiences and what school was like and work was like, and, you know, walking 10 kilometres or 10 miles to school in the rain and the snow is very typical, give us a call, 57221569.
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0: And we're heading for a top temperature of 24 degrees today and partly cloudy conditions. We'll continue on with a fantastic mix of music just to get your Wednesday hump day going with a bit of Boz Scat.

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I woke last night to the sound of thunder. How far off, I sat and wondered. Started humming a song from 1962. 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
1: Judd's equals men. Menswear, that is. At 97 Murphy Street, Wangaratta, sponsors Judd's brings together the latest looks from the hottest names in menswear, stocking the latest from R.M. Williams, Polo, Ralph Lauren, Country Road, Rod & Gun, Tommy Hilfiger, and all your suits and formal wear needs. Judd's equals men's. 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
2: Good morning, I'm Laura Devoy. US President Donald Trump says artificial intelligence companies have agreed to police themselves. Representatives of Google, Anthropic, Meta, OpenAI, NVIDIA and xAI signed an accord in Washington this morning. It suggests companies implement four layers of controls and audits and meet regularly to establish standards and best practices. Mr. Trump has previously dismissed concerns about AI as a hoax. An expert in cyberspace law and policy is strongly warning against the continued use of AI smart glasses. The items have been banned in some public places by various local councils, including the City of Sydney. Disability campaigners say losing access to the technology would be detrimental to Australians with vision loss and/or impairment. Former chair of the Australian Privacy Foundation, David Vale, has told National Radio News individuals have no control over how their image is being used.
3: It might just be used for making a deep fake, nudified, dirty picture of somebody, sort of intimate images without consent sort of thing. That's a criminal offence that we created for when humans do this. But it might be also being fed into, you know, a gigantic database.
2: Senator David Shoebridge has confirmed he'll contest the Greens' leadership. The party is expected to meet today to decide on a new leader following the resignation of Larissa Waters. Senators Maureen Faruqi and Sarah Hanson-Young confirmed their candidacy yesterday. Senator Shoebridge says he'll run on a ticket with Steph Hodgkins-May. Nick McKim has teamed up with Senator Faruqi. There are 11 members of the Australian Greens in federal parliament, one in the lower house and 10 in the Senate. The next stage of the Melbourne Airport rail link is set to be announced today. Work is set to begin within weeks. The first stage, which involves the construction of the Sunshine Superhub and two new stations, is expected to be completed in 2030. Researchers say honeybee silk could be used to make wound dressings. Honeybee silk is a naturally occurring protein material but can be manufactured in a lab, which allows researchers to modify the protein sequence and potentially introduce new features into the materials. The CSIRO and Adelaide University found the film gradually broke down in the wound rather than remaining as a permanent material, which could potentially reduce the need to remove a dressing and disturb delicate new tissue. An estimated 450,000 Australians suffer from chronic wounds each year. King Mohammed VI has appointed Fatima Azara El Mansouri as Morocco's first female prime minister after her centrist party won the most votes in last week's parliamentary election. The BBC's Sebastian Usher reports.
4: Fatima Azara El Mansouri has joined an exclusive club as she becomes only the second woman ever to be appointed head of government in the Arab world. She's been a prominent political figure in Morocco for a number of years as mayor of Marrakesh and housing minister in the previous government. But she'll have to build a coalition as her Authenticity and Modernity party may have won the largest share of votes in last week's election, but still fell far short of a majority. The election saw a low turnout, with Moroccans angry and frustrated over lack of jobs and failing health and education sectors.
2: Turning to sport, in football, Brazil has defeated Australia 4-2 in Brisbane. The visitors opened the scoring in the third minute. The Socceroos scored two goals in 5 minutes via Alessandro Chicardi and Connor Metcalf before giving away a penalty just before half-time. Brazil proved too strong in the second half with another two goals. Australia now turns its focus to preparing for the Asian Cup, which gets underway in January.
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5: And good morning to all those people out in Oakland today, the Wednesday, the 30th of September. Our time is flying. And today's show will have usual mixed bag and a feature album with Elton John. So let's start the music as usual.

0: And we just heard Calling Occupants from Interplanetary Craft by the Carpenters, of course, followed by Faded Roses with Roderick Smith. And last up was Bob Seger with The Fire Inside. And I missed the weather earlier, so today's going to be 25 with a possible late shower, followed by tomorrow 26 with the night being 15 and rain developing or increasing. And then Friday we'll have a minimum of 13 overnight with a top temperature of 21. Into Saturday, 100% chance of possible storms and rain. And then Saturday, showers, top of 20 with an overnight low of 10. So some wet weather coming along the looks of things. And now I think we might have take time to listen to Elaine and Cliff with On This Day.
1: It's time once again to take a walk back in history as we present On This Day, a tabloid of people, places and events from today and yesteryear, and is produced by Cliff Wolstenholme in the studios of 101.3.
2: On this day, September the 30th, in 1791, opera The Magic Flute by Wolfgang Amadeus Mozart premiered. In 1888, Jack the Ripper butchered two more women in London. 1955 saw the death of actor James Dean, aged 24. 1962, black student James Meredith, on his fourth try, registered at the University of Mississippi, and riots broke out. Our birthdays today: 1921, Deborah Carr, US actress. 1924, Truman Capote, US author. 1932, Angie Dickinson, US actress. 1935, Johnny Mathis, a US singer. 1954, Barry Williams, US actor with the Brady Bunch. 1957, Fran Drescher, US actress in The Nanny. 1960, Mark Jackson, AFL footballer and somewhat actor. Also born this day was Greg Williams, AFL footballer with Carlton. And our hits of the day: 1965, Tears with Ken Dodd. 1972, How Can I Be Sure with David Cassidy. 1978, Summer Nights with John Travolta and Olivia Newton-John. And also in 1978, Kiss You All Over with Exile US. And our thought for today: nothing you can't spell will ever work, said Will Rogers, American humorist. And this has been Elaine Craven with On This Day for 101.3 FM.
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And we just heard Joan Jett at first up with Do You Want to Touch Me, followed by Joe Cocker with Darling Be Home Soon, and that beautiful rendition of Both Sides Now from Joni Mitchell. Now I might read you some community service announcements of things that are happening around northeast Victoria and New South Wales, southern New South Wales. And first up is the Australian Red Cross Lifeblood Wangaratta Donor Centre, formerly known as the Blood Bank. One in three Australians will need blood or a blood product in their lifetime. But currently and sadly, only one in 30 donate. And more than 30% of blood donated helps cancer patients and those with blood disorders. Wangaratta Donor Centre is located at 17A Norton Street, Wangaratta. And to make an appointment or to find out more about what happens in blood donations, phone 131495. And Benalla Social Dancers dancing at Seniors Community Hall, Faulkner Drive, Benalla. It's on every Tuesday for lessons from 7 to 7.30, followed by social dancing from 7.30 to 10.30. And entries are mere $5. For more information, contact Graham on 04 288 480 486. And if you'd like to come and try croquet, it's at the Wangaratta Croquet Club, which is located in 46 Ryan Avenue, Wangaratta. They play every Monday, Wednesday and Saturday from 1 p.m. Equipment and tuition is provided for free. And a gentle game of exercise for mind and body. But please wear flat-soled shoes. And now for some more music.

0: What's for dinner tonight?
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And we just heard The Doors from with Gloria, followed by Brown Eyed Girl with Van Morrison. And last up was Without You by Doug Parker, the good Aussie singer from the 70s and maybe even the late 60s. And that was the first three tracks from our feature artist today. The feature artist is Elton John. And I'm taking this from a double disc version, which is called Diamonds, which includes a hell of a lot of his hits. So I hope you enjoy Elton John.

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2: Good morning, I'm Laura Devoy. Artificial intelligence companies in the US will be responsible for policing themselves as part of a new agreement with the White House. Representatives of Google, Anthropic, Meta, OpenAI, NVIDIA and XAI met with US President Donald Trump this morning. The accord suggests companies implement four layers of controls and audits and meet regularly to establish standards and best practices. Mr. Trump says there will be no laws governing what he calls superintelligence.
3: Well, there's a belief that there should be tremendous self-regulation, and we automatically have regulation with the Department of Justice, the FBI, all of that. But the self-regulation is very important. It is an unbelievable feeling in this room. It's sort of a feeling of love for our country, and they want to do the right thing.
2: Mr. Trump has previously dismissed concerns about AI as a hoax. The wife of an Australian man accused of terrorism offences in Vietnam says she's being kept in the dark about her husband's arrest. Authorities say Hiep Tran and another man were arrested after attempting to enter Vietnam illegally. It's alleged they had planned to carry out terrorist activities while in the country. They were members of the pro-democracy group Viet Tan, who says the charges were fabricated. Mr. Tran's wife, Chloe Deng, told the ABC she's very worried for his safety.
4: All I do is just sit in the dark and wait. Like, it really hard for me.
2: The Department of Foreign Affairs and Trade said yesterday it was making urgent inquiries with Vietnamese authorities. Efforts to remove a whale carcass from a Perth beach will begin today. Estimated to weigh more than 30 tonnes, the carcass has attracted hordes of curious onlookers since it washed up on City Beach on Monday. Sharks have also been lurking and the beach remains closed. The Town of Cambridge Council says an excavator will be brought in this morning. An exclusion zone will be put in place for the duration of the operation. The University of Melbourne was the highest Australian tertiary institution in the latest Times Higher Education World Rankings. It was equal 34th, up three places from last year. The University of Sydney, Monash University, the University of Queensland, the Australian National University and Adelaide University were the other top-performing Australian institutions. The UK's University of Oxford topped the list. Australian scientists are calling for a multi-million dollar international effort to investigate what's described as the last unexplored place in Antarctica. Researchers issued the call today, saying little was known about the vast Wilkes subglacial basin and models could not reliably predict when major ice loss could occur. They say Australia could lead the study due to its proximity to the basin, but no nation should undertake the research alone. English Premier League club Manchester City has been found guilty of breaching